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0: 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Checking our messages from Josh. He wants us to play Lewis Capaldi. Tell him why, Josh.
1: My mom really wants to hear it. It's her favorite song. Please. Thank you.
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1: Hey, Dana, what's something that you thought was cool, but not so much now?
2: 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Ew.
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2: It's horrible. It's like little teeny black eggs. 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It looks good, I guess, but it tastes horrible. Ew.

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0: 96.1 SRS. Lots and lots of variety tonight. And you know what? More on the way in just a few minutes. How you doing? It's Teresa Lucas. Do you play board games at home? Oh, man. I love playing Monopoly. We've got another one, too. It's called Kings on the Corner. Well, you know, game night sometimes ends with arguments and fights. Not with our friends and family, but a lot of people, though. 20% of Americans say that happens to them. The most common game night disruption includes somebody quitting because they're losing, or someone accusing another person of cheating. And believe it or not, Monopoly is the most likely to be banned from game night for causing problems. Oh, no.
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My name's Teresa Lucas, saying hi to friends in Shrewsbury and Douglas. Thank you so much for listening to today's variety.

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Quite a few requests coming in for this one right here, so let's play it, okay? This is a song that made Ella Langley the first female artist to simultaneously tap the Hot Country Songs and the Billboard Hot 100 and Country Airplay charts. 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

0: 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I want to know, if you had a magic power, what would it be?
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1: They are currently on the final leg of their final tour, the current lineup of Journey. 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
1: Friday afternoon looks good on you. 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
1: Not only did this song break glass ceilings for K-pop, won so many awards, but the soundtrack for K-pop Demon Hunter, the most viewed movie on Netflix currently by hundreds of thousands of views. 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

96.1 SRS, Worcester's Variety Station, here with me, Jana, with where to go and what to do this summer. Head to Polar Park to check out a ball game. 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

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And just like that, we're already past 1 o'clock Friday afternoon. The weekend is almost here. And we'll get there with every song. Hope you like Variety, New Kids on the Block, Prince, Justin Bieber. This hour alone, plus more. Here's Daisies.

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1: We are so thankful to be a part of your workday. Thank you for enjoying the music here with me, Jana. As we keep your Friday afternoon going, here's Lewis Capaldi and Someone You Loved.
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1: Hope you're having a great Friday. I'm Jeff Stevens. Not quite ready to officially launch into the weekend, but we're getting close, right? It's our best of the 80s and 90s weekend. Got some 90s coming up from Shaggy and some 80s on the way next from Steve Winwood.

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I'm Jeff Stevens. You know, popping a cork usually means something fun, right? You're celebrating something, but actually, it could be dangerous. I'll tell you more after Paul Young. Here's Every Time You Go Away.

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1: A little bit after 3 o'clock on this Friday afternoon, a cultural phenomenon is coming back. You might be surprised to find out in less than 8 minutes.

0: 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I'm Jeff Stevens on your Friday afternoon. Kelly, you won the $1,000 fill up.
1: No way. Oh, my God. Oh, that is so awesome. Thank you.
0: You're welcome. Kelly, enjoy your $1,000. We're going to play again at 4 o'clock. Stay close.

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I'm Jeff Stevens. With where to go and what to do this summer, head to Polar Park to check out a ball game. The Woo Sox take on Buffalo August 11th through the 16th. 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

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I'm Jeff Stevens. 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
1: I'm Jeff Stevens. Just about time for our good news story. 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That story is next.

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1: A little bit after 6 on your Friday evening. I'm Jeff Stevens. 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

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I'm Jeff Stevens. 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
1: 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Nobody calls me Lebowski. 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